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school uphill both ways. 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

0: What time zone am I on? 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
1: 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It's 5 o'clock somewhere.
0: It's always on 5 in Margaritaville, come to think of it.
1: Yeah, I heard that.
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0: All right. 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
1: Between the buoys. 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
1: I'm ready. 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
0: Let's get out of here.
1: I'm gone.

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When I slip off this little rock. 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
1: Good Friday morning, and thanks for spending time with us so far on Star Country 106.7. We play the stars of yesterday and today. I'm Johnny Miller, looking forward to a relatively nice weekend, though we are seeing rain and thunderstorms throughout the day today, and a possibility of both tonight. We'll see highs near 76 today. We'll have a complete look at your Star Country forecast within the next few minutes. Right now, it is time for a check of your Star Country news and sports this morning, brought to you by Modern Pharmacy in Sheboygan and Modern RX in Indian River, providing the quick personalized service you've been searching for. 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
2: Michigan is reporting fewer roadway fatalities and serious injuries so far this year. Michigan State Police say 632 people have died on state roadways this year, 28 fewer than this time last year. There have also been 3,389 serious injuries, down 157 from last year. State police say 31 people have died and 137 people have been seriously injured since last week. The agency's goal is zero roadway deaths and injuries. The M119 portion of the Tunnel of Trees near Stutzmanville is reopening after April flooding damaged the road. MDOT says a $300,000 project stabilized the slope with a new retaining wall and guardrail. Some work remains, with single lane closures expected. Two other sections of M119 near Division Road and Devil's Elbow remain closed to through traffic but are open to local traffic. Starting Tuesday, Hannah Avenue will be detoured between Barlow and Grant Streets for construction. Business and residential access will be maintained, and the north side sidewalk will be open. Drivers, bicyclists, and pedestrians are encouraged to use alternate routes. Work is expected to continue through Friday, October 2nd. In sports, the Tigers return to action, opening up a four-game road series against Cleveland. They have a doubleheader today. First pitch in Game 1 is at 2:10. And in high school football, some matchups tonight include Charlevoix versus Boyne City, Petoskey hosting Sault Ste. Marie, Traverse City West plays Grand Rapids Christian, and Traverse City St. Francis takes on Ogemaw Heights.
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1: Rain and thunderstorms throughout the day today with a high of 76. Mostly cloudy with a slight chance of rain and thunderstorms tonight. Goes down to 58. Mostly sunny throughout the day tomorrow, though a very slight chance of rain in the afternoon with a high of 78. Sunshine in near 80 for Sunday and Labor Day. 64 in Petoskey right now, 68 in Traverse City, 66 in Gaylord. 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

The stars of yesterday and today are on Stock Country 106.7. Johnny Miller here with you. We're expecting rain and thunderstorms throughout the day today with highs near 76, but we will see sunshine tomorrow and all the way through Labor Day. We'll have a complete look at your Stock Country forecast within the next 15 minutes. 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

0: The stars of yesterday and today are on Star Country 106.7. 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
2: 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We all remember where we were on this date 25 years ago when the September 11th attacks changed the United States. Country music would spend the months afterwards just trying to make sense of it all. Alan Jackson, well, he struggled to find words. But several weeks later, he woke up around 4 in the morning on a Sunday with a melody and the opening lines in his head. He recorded the idea before it disappeared and then finished Where Were You When the World Stopped Turning later in the day. Alan was uneasy about releasing a song tied to the tragedy, but on November 7th, he performed it publicly for the first time on the CMA Awards. 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It went all the way to number one, later won the Grammy for Best Country Song, along with major honors from the CMA and ACM. 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

0: 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We play the stars of yesterday and today. I'm Johnny Miller. It's great being with you on this Friday morning. Almost the weekend. Some people even taking a four-day weekend. Maybe that's you. If you are, great. But you will have to contend with rain and thunderstorms throughout the day today, with highs near 76. Mostly cloudy tonight with a slight chance of rain and thunderstorms and a low down to 58. We'll see mostly sunny skies tomorrow with a very slight chance of afternoon rain and a high of 78. But sunny over the weekend, including Labor Day. We'll have a complete look at your Star Country forecast within the next few minutes. 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
1: Michigan is reporting fewer roadway fatalities and serious injuries so far this year. Michigan State Police say 632 people have died on state roadways this year, 28 fewer than this time last year. There have also been 3,389 serious injuries, down 157 from last year. State police say 31 people have died and 137 people have been seriously injured since last week. The agency's goal is zero roadway deaths and injuries. The M119 portion of the Tunnel of Trees near Stutzmanville is reopening after April flooding damaged the road. MDOT says a $300,000 project stabilized the slope with a new retaining wall and guardrail. Some work remains, with single lane closures expected. Two other sections of M119 near Division Road and Devil's Elbow remain closed to through traffic but are open to local traffic. Starting Tuesday, Hannah Avenue will be detoured between Barlow and Grant Streets for construction. Business and residential access will be maintained, and the north side sidewalk will be open. Drivers, bicyclists, and pedestrians are encouraged to use alternate routes. Work is expected to continue through Friday, October 2nd. In sports, the Tigers return to action, opening up a four-game road series against Cleveland. They have a doubleheader today. First pitch in Game 1 is at 2:10. And in high school football, some matchups tonight include Charlevoix versus Boyne City, Petoskey hosting Sault Ste. Marie, Traverse City West plays Grand Rapids Christian, and Traverse City St. Francis takes on Ogemaw Heights.
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0: It's going to be a great weekend once we get over today's hump with the rain and thunderstorms throughout the day and a high of 76. Tonight, mostly cloudy with a slight chance of rain and thunderstorms and a low down to 58. Sunny tomorrow in a high of 78, and then sunny and near 80 for Sunday and Labor Day. 64 in Petoskey right now, 68 in Traverse City, 66 in Gaylord, and a classic cut now from Kenny Rogers, Coward of the County on Star Country 106.7.

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1: Uncle Cracker and Smile on Star Country 106.7. We play the stars of yesterday and today. Johnny Miller with you on a day of rain and thunderstorms. Yeah, that'll happen throughout the day today with high of 76, but mostly sunny tomorrow and then sunny all day for Sunday and Labor Day. We'll see highs pretty much getting close to 80 over the next several days. We'll have a complete look at your Star Country forecast in just about 15 minutes. We'll also be hearing from Diamond Rio and Alan Jackson. Here's Blake Shelton and Stay Country or Die Tryin' on Star Country 106.7.

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1: Star Country, 106.7. We played the stars of yesterday and today. Johnny Miller with you. It's heading towards 7. And tomorrow will be the start of the final races for the Northern Michigan Speedway for the season. And I want to send congratulations to Amy Deming for winning a pair of pit passes for both days. And Tasha Loshaw, I believe I'm saying your name right, a family four-pack for both days as well for you and your family. So, tickets are still available for the races this weekend as we wrap up the season. Yeah, $15 for adults, $10 for seniors, $5 for kids 5 to 12. Pit passes just $30. Complete details about the races for this weekend. Pricing for everyone at northernmichiganspeedway.net. I'm sad that it's coming to a close, but yeah, they'll be back in May for another great season. New sports and weather in just about 10 minutes on Stock Country 106.7.
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Second hand from a dealer in Atlanta, I rode up with Daddy when he went there to get her.

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1: 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Johnny Miller with you. We'll have a complete look at your Stock Country forecast up next. Right now it is time for a check of your Stock Country news and sports, brought to you by Trigas, with locations in Traverse City, Mansalona, and Benzonia. 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
2: Michigan is reporting fewer roadway fatalities and serious injuries so far this year. Michigan State Police say 632 people have died on state roadways this year, 28 fewer than this time last year. There have also been 3,389 serious injuries, down 157 from last year. State police say 31 people have died and 137 people have been seriously injured since last week. The agency's goal is zero roadway deaths and injuries. The M119 portion of the Tunnel of Trees near Stutzmanville is reopening after April flooding damaged the road. MDOT says a $300,000 project stabilized the slope with a new retaining wall and guardrail. Some work remains, with single lane closures expected. Two other sections of M119 near Division Road and Devil's Elbow remain closed to through traffic but are open to local traffic. Starting Tuesday, Hanna Avenue will be detoured between Barlow and Grant Streets for construction. Business and residential access will be maintained, and the north side sidewalk will be open. Drivers, bicyclists, and pedestrians are encouraged to use alternate routes. Work is expected to continue through Friday, October 2nd. In sports, the Tigers return to action, opening up a four-game road series against Cleveland. They have a doubleheader today. First pitch in Game 1 is at 2:10. And in high school football, some matchups tonight include Charlevoix versus Boyne City, Petoskey hosting Sault Ste. Marie, Traverse City West plays Grand Rapids Christian, and Traverse City St. Francis takes on Ogemaw Heights.
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Rasco Flats on Star Country 106.7. We play the stars of yesterday and today. Johnny Miller with you. We're expecting rain and thunderstorms all day today with highs near 76, but we will see some sunshine over the next few days. Yeah, even sunny and near 80 for the bridge walk on Labor Day. We'll have a complete look at your Star Country forecast within the next 15 minutes. Shania Twain, Brooks and Dunn, Tim McGraw, they're all coming up, as well as some details on a local event I think you will enjoy, especially if you love dogs. Here's Time's Ticking on Star Country 106.7.

0: Shania Twain on Star Country 106.7. We play the stars of yesterday and today. Johnny Miller with you, TGIF, right? Yeah, I'm looking forward to the weekend. How about you? But if you have no plans and you enjoy helping out local dog shelters or even have a dog of your own, which you may have adopted, this one might be for you. The Dogs on the Deck. Yeah, that's happening tomorrow from 2 until 5 at Northern Lights Recreation at Rocky's Beer Garden. It's a dog-friendly adoption and fundraising event for the Little Traverse Bay Humane Society, featuring adoptable dogs searching for their forever homes. And guests are included to bring their own pups, too, for a day of fun. Yeah, special Dog on the Deck food and beverages will be available from that particular menu, including treats just for four-legged friends. And the proceeds from the dog menu purchases, along with a portion of the food and beverage sales, will benefit the Little Traverse Bay Humane Society. Plus, anyone who wants to adopt a dog, well, you could absolutely do that or make a qualifying $50-plus dollar cash donation. Do that, and you'll receive either 9 holes of mini golf for 4 or 30 minutes of crazy darts. This is all taking place at Northern Lights Recreation at Rocky's Beer Garden for Dogs on the Deck tomorrow, 2 till 5. 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

0: Star Country 106.7. We play the stars of yesterday and today. Hope you're doing all right on this Friday morning. I'm Johnny Miller. We're going to see rain and thunderstorms throughout the day today with highs near 76, but some sunshine tomorrow and a slight chance of rain, but sunny over the course of Sunday and Labor Day. So we'll have a complete look at your Star Country forecast within the next few minutes. 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
1: Michigan is reporting fewer roadway fatalities and serious injuries so far this year. Michigan State Police say 632 people have died on state roadways this year, 28 fewer than this time last year. There have also been 3,389 serious injuries, down 157 from last year. State police say 31 people have died and 137 people have been seriously injured since last week. The agency's goal is zero roadway deaths and injuries. The M119 portion of the Tunnel of Trees near Stutzmanville is reopening after April flooding damaged the road. MDOT says a $300,000 project stabilized the slope with a new retaining wall and guardrail. Some work remains, with single lane closures expected. Two other sections of M119 near Division Road and Devil's Elbow remain closed to through traffic but are open to local traffic. Starting Tuesday, Hanna Avenue will be detoured between Barlow and Grant Streets for construction. Business and residential access will be maintained, and the north side sidewalk will be open. Drivers, bicyclists, and pedestrians are encouraged to use alternate routes. Work is expected to continue through Friday, October 2nd. In sports, the Tigers return to action, opening up a four-game road series against Cleveland. They have a doubleheader today. First pitch in Game 1 is at 2:10. And in high school football, some matchups tonight include Charlevoix versus Boyne City, Petoskey hosting Sault Ste. Marie, Traverse City West plays Grand Rapids Christian, and Traverse City St. Francis takes on Ogemaw Heights.
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0: Rain and thunderstorms today with highs near 76. Mostly cloudy tonight with a slight chance of rain and thunderstorms and a low down to 58. We'll see mostly sunny skies tomorrow with a slight chance of afternoon rain. We'll see highs get up to 78 and near 80 on Sunday and Labor Day with sunshine the entire time. It is 64 right now in Petoskey, 69 in Traverse City, 66 in Gaylord. 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

Toby Keith and Should Have Been a Cowboy on Stock Country 106.7. We play the stars of yesterday and today. Thanks for spending time with us so far on this Friday morning. I'm Johnny Miller. Rain and thunderstorms expected today with highs near 76, and I mean throughout the entire day. Although we will see mostly sunny skies and a slight chance of rain tomorrow, and then it doesn't look like there's any rain in the forecast for Sunday and Labor Day. We'll have a complete look at your Stock Country forecast in just about 15 minutes. Jody Messina, Jimmy Buffett, and Zach Brown Band. Yeah, they're all coming up after Morgan Wallen's Just In Case on Stock Country 106.7.

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0: on our way towards 8 on Stock Country 106.7. We play the stars of yesterday and today. Thank you for spending time with us so far on this Friday morning. Now, a week from today will be Friday, September 11th, and that will mark the 25th anniversary of 9/11, a fateful day in American history. 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I know exactly where I was and what I was doing at the time, and I'll share my experience and you share yours. 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
1: Good Friday morning, and thank you for spending time with us so far here on Stock Country 106.7. We play the stars of yesterday and today. Johnny Miller with you. We're expecting rain and thunderstorms all day today with a high of 76, but sunny over the next few days. We'll have a complete look at your Stock Country forecast within the next few minutes. Right now, it is time for a check of your Stock Country news and sports this morning. 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
2: Michigan is reporting fewer roadway fatalities and serious injuries so far this year. Michigan State Police say 632 people have died on state roadways this year, 28 fewer than this time last year. There have also been 3,389 serious injuries, down 157 from last year. State police say 31 people have died and 137 people have been seriously injured since last week. The agency's goal is zero roadway deaths and injuries. The M119 portion of the Tunnel of Trees near Stutzmanville is reopening after April flooding damaged the road. MDOT says a $300,000 project stabilized the slope with a new retaining wall and guardrail. Some work remains, with single lane closures expected. Two other sections of M119 near Division Road and Devil's Elbow remain closed to through traffic but are open to local traffic. Starting Tuesday, Hanna Avenue will be detoured between Barlow and Grant Streets for construction. Business and residential access will be maintained, and the north side sidewalk will be open. Drivers, bicyclists, and pedestrians are encouraged to use alternate routes. Work is expected to continue through Friday, October 2nd. In sports, the Tigers return to action, opening up a four-game road series against Cleveland. They have a doubleheader today. First pitch in Game 1 is at 2:10. And in high school football, some matchups tonight include Charlevoix versus Boyne City, Petoskey hosting Sault Ste. Marie, Traverse City West plays Grand Rapids Christian, and Traverse City St. Francis takes on Ogemaw Heights.
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1: Weather. Rain and thunderstorms throughout the day today with a high of 76. We'll see mostly cloudy skies with a slight chance of rain and thunderstorms tonight and a low down to 58. Sunshine tomorrow, though a slight chance of afternoon rain and a high of 78. We'll see sunshine Sunday and Labor Day with highs getting close to 80. 63 in Petoskey right now, 69 in Traverse City, 64 in Gaylord. 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

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We play the stars of yesterday and today. Johnny Miller with you on a rainy Friday. We're expecting rain and thunderstorms here and there throughout the day with highs near 76. But tomorrow through Labor Day, we will see sunshine and highs close to 80, though a slight chance of afternoon rain tomorrow. We'll have a complete look at your Star Country forecast in about 15 minutes. 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
0: 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We play the stars of yesterday and today. Hope you're doing well on this Friday morning. Hopefully you will have a fun and safe Labor Day weekend. If you're considering crossing the Mackinac Bridge for the bridge walk, well, it starts at 7. They're going to close the bridge off to traffic at around 6:30, and it will conclude at noon. And, of course, you know it's the only day of the year that you can walk the Mighty Mack, right? Now, usually this brings about, what, 70,000 people to the area? So if you haven't done the bridge walk, it would be fun. If you do plan to walk the entire length of the bridge, yeah, make sure you have a car ready and waiting at the other end because there's no buses to take you back and forth. They haven't done that in a while. Otherwise, you'll have to walk halfway across and then go back and get back to your car. But do enjoy yourself over this Labor Day weekend. And if you're thinking about walking the bridge, think about heading over to St. Ignace or even Mackinac City to shop a store with a door or take advantage of some of their great restaurants, too. MackinacBridge.org for complete details. That's Mackinac with a C, bridge.org. 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

Star Country 106.7. We play the stars of yesterday and today. I'm Johnny Miller. We'll have a complete look at your Star Country forecast within the next few minutes. We're going to go all the way out to Labor Day, so we'll get that covered. We also have a final check of your Star Country news and sports this morning with Nick Rudy now on Star Country.

0: 106.7.
1: Michigan is reporting fewer roadway fatalities and serious injuries so far this year. Michigan State Police say 632 people have died on state roadways this year, 28 fewer than this time last year. There have also been 3,389 serious injuries, down 157 from last year. State police say 31 people have died and 137 people have been seriously injured since last week. The agency's goal is zero roadway deaths and injuries. The M119 portion of the Tunnel of Trees near Stutzmanville is reopening after April flooding damaged the road. MDOT says a $300,000 project stabilized the slope with a new retaining wall and guardrail. Some work remains, with single lane closures expected. Two other sections of M119 near Division Road and Devil's Elbow remain closed to through traffic but are open to local traffic. Starting Tuesday, Hannah Avenue will be detoured between Barlow and Grant Streets for construction. Business and residential access will be maintained, and the north side sidewalk will be open. Drivers, bicyclists, and pedestrians are encouraged to use alternate routes. Work is expected to continue through Friday, October 2nd. In sports, the Tigers return to action, opening up a four-game road series against Cleveland. They have a doubleheader today. First pitch in Game 1 is at 2:10. And in high school football, some matchups tonight include Charlevoix versus Boyne City, Petoskey hosting Sault Ste. Marie, Traverse City West plays Grand Rapids Christian, and Traverse City St. Francis takes on Ogemaw Heights. Star Country
0: Weather. Rain and thunderstorms throughout the day today with a high of 76, mostly cloudy, and a slight chance of rain and thunderstorms tonight with those down to 58. Now tomorrow, we'll see mostly sunny skies, a slight chance of afternoon rain, though, and a high of 78, sunny and near 80 for both Sunday and Labor Day on Monday. It's 63 right now in Petoskey, 69 in Traverse City, 65 in Gaylord. 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

Haven't heard that one in a while, so I thought I'd throw it on. Patsy Cline and Crazy on Star Country 106.7. We play the stars of yesterday and today. You know, we're going to have some classic cuts tomorrow morning, 20 of them, with Weekend in the Country. Every Saturday morning at 6, Craig Orndorff makes an appearance on our station and counts down the top 20 country music songs from any given week between 1980 and 1999. Well, Craig's going to play the top 20 country music songs from this week in 1991, plus some timeline and pop culture trivia to get you to remember what was going on back in 91. Again in the country tomorrow morning at 6. Here's Travis Tritt on Star Country 106.7.

0: Carrie Underwood on this Friday morning. Thanks for spending time with us here on Star Country 106.7. We play the stars of yesterday and today. I want to know, are you Northern Michigan's biggest redneck? If you are, well, we are teaming up with Ellsworth Farmers Exchange to give away a brand new redneck deer blind. So if you know someone that could use one, nominate that person to be Northern Michigan's biggest redneck, just like Josh did for Justin. He says Justin isn't just the biggest redneck. He's the kind of redneck other rednecks call when they need technical support. This man considers duct tape a permanent building material, ratchet straps an acceptable substitute for engineering, and every piece of scrap wood in his possession is way too good to throw away. His garage contains enough bolts, extension cords, old tools, mystery engine parts, and lumber to rebuild a small town after a tornado. And he somehow knows exactly where every single piece is. His idea of formal wear is a good pair of jeans, clean boots, and whichever shirt has the fewest permanent stains. All right, I'm impressed. Complete redneck status. You or someone you know can compare with that? If so, head over to StarCountry1067.com to nominate the biggest redneck in Northern Michigan. And that could win them a 4x4 solo hunter box blind from Redneck Blinds, Ellsworth Farmers Exchange, and Star Country 1067. All right, we have 60 minutes of continuous country favorites next on Star Country 1067.
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0: Garth Brooks to Luke Combs, the stars of country music play here. 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

Alan Jackson, Living on Love on Star Country 106.7. We play the stars of yesterday and today. Johnny Miller with you. And I was astounded when I read this. Alan Jackson's final show is the highest grossing concert in history, earning $34.729 million in a single night. It's also the first single show concert to make it over $30 million. Wow. I'm impressed. Here's Keith Urban inside 60 minutes of continuous country favorites on Star Country 106.7.

Eddie Loveless on Star Country 106.7. You know the 7th annual Torch Lake Labor Day Art and Craft Show is going on tomorrow and Sunday. 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

The devil went down to Georgia. He was looking for a soul to steal. He was in a bind because he was way behind and he was willing to make a deal. When he came across this young man sawing on a fiddle and playing it hot, and the devil jumped up on a hickory stump and said, "Boy, let me tell you what. I guess you didn't know it, but I'm a fiddle player too. And if you'd care to take a dare, I'll make a bet with you. Now you play pretty good fiddle, boy, but give the devil his due. I bet a fiddle of gold against your soul, because I think I'm better than you." The boy said, "My name's Johnny, and it might be a sin, but I'll take your bet, you're gonna regret it."

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And fire flew from his fingertips as he rosined up his bow. And he pulled the bow across the strings and it made an evil hiss. And then a band of demons joined in

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And he laid that golden fiddle on the ground at Johnny's feet. Johnny said, "Devil, just come on back if you ever want to try again. 'Cause I told you once, you son of a gun, I'm..."

Charlie Daniels Ben on Star Country 106.7. If that doesn't wake you up in the morning, I don't know what will. And if you're at work and you're struggling, they're always a fun song to listen to. I'm Johnny Miller. Thanks for spending time with us. We're inside 60 minutes of continuous country favorites. Here's Morgan Wallen, and I'm The Problem on Star Country 106.7.

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0: 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Rain and thunderstorms throughout the day today with a high of 76. Mostly cloudy. Slight chance of rain and thunderstorms tonight. Lows down to 58. We have sunshine expected tomorrow, though a slight chance of afternoon rain. See a high of 78. Sunny and near 80 on Sunday and Labor Day. 65 in Petoskey right now. 70 in Traverse City. 65 in Gaylord.
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Tracy Lawrence on Star Country 106.7. We play the stars of yesterday and today. I'm Johnny Miller. It's great being with you on this Friday. Are you looking forward to a nice full 3-day Labor Day weekend? If you are, great. If you're not and you'll be working, well, you know, that happens. I'll be on Monday morning on Labor Day. I mean, it's just a usual day for us, so it's a usual day for you, too. Now I feel for you. Toby Keith, Alan Jackson, Colin Ray, they're all up after Gary Allen and watching Airplanes Now on Star Country 106.7.

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Jason Aldean on Stock Country 106.7. Have you seen some of the reactions on the nominations for Northern Michigan's Biggest Redneck? They are great. If you have someone to nominate, you should. 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

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From my head down to my boots, I don't do it for the money. There's bills that I can't pay.

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Detroit City, pulled in this country kitchen. Try their brand of barbecue, Zion's hit finger licking. I paid the tab and the lady asked me how'd I like my biscuit. I'll be honest with you, ma'am, it ain't like mama fixed it. Cause

Carrie Underwood and Jesus Take the Wheel on Star Country 106.7. We play the stars of yesterday and today. We're rolling through 60 minutes of continuous country favorites. And speaking of taking the wheel, I'd love to get behind the wheel of some of these cars during the Boyne City Kiwanis Labor Day Weekend Car Show. Wouldn't that be fun to drive one of those old cars? You probably can't, but you can at least take a look at them. We'll have more details on this event within the next 15 minutes on Star Country 106.7.

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What a great classic cut there from Randy Travis on Star Country 106.7. We play the stars of yesterday and today. We're heading toward 11. I'm Johnny Miller. It's been a pleasure. I will talk to you on Labor Day Monday. But before I head out, I want to let you know about the 2026 Boyne City Kiwanis Labor Day Weekend Car Show. Yeah, it's going on today. Or should I say this evening, 6 until 9 along Water Street. And then tomorrow at Veterans Park from 10 until 2. Now, this evening, along the 100 and 200 blocks of Water Street, during Stroll the Streets, you'll see the free drive-in preview, live music, sneak peek at some of tomorrow's vehicles that will be judged. And registration, I believe, opens at 8 o'clock tomorrow morning when the judging will be happening at 10 o'clock with 18 different judged classes. And you get to see the award ceremony at 2 o'clock. If you want to register, you can do it for $25 at the day of the event or do it

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1: Star Country Weather.
2: Rain and thunderstorms this afternoon with highs of 76. We'll expect mostly cloudy skies with a chance of rain and thunderstorms tonight. Lows down to 58. Sunny tomorrow with a slight chance of afternoon rain and a high of 78. And then sunny and no rain, but highs near 84 Sunday and Labor Day. 67 in Petoskey right now, 71 in Traverse City, 65 in Gaylord.
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Star Country, 106.7, the stars of yesterday and today. Ain't nothing about you. One of my favorites from Brooks and Dunn. Starting us off here on this Friday as we kick off the holiday weekend in just a few hours. Are you ready? I'm not ready, really. I can't believe it's Labor Day weekend already. But hey, here we are, so let's make the most of it. Here's Ella Langley, Choosing Texas on Star Country, 106.7.

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Hello and happy Friday. Hope you're having a fabulous day so far and ready for a good extended long weekend. 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

Star Country 106.7, the stars of yesterday and today. He's got one of the biggest tours in 2027 coming up. That's Luke Combs, Sleepless in a Hotel Room. And now it's the great George Jones, He Stopped Loving Her Today, on Star Country 106.7. He said.

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0: Star Country 106.7, the stars of yesterday and today. We have a slight chance of showers and thunderstorms today, and hopefully some sunshine, too, with a high in the upper 70s. For tonight, a chance of showers and mostly cloudy, low 60. And then tomorrow, a small chance of showers early in the day, then giving way to sunshine with a high around 80. Mostly clear tomorrow night, low 56. Sunday, sunny with a high around 80. And Sunday night, mostly clear, low 57. On Monday, sunny with a high of 81 for Labor Day. That's your forecast at Star Country 106.7.
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Star Country 106.7, the stars of yesterday and today. They are coming to Acrisure Amphitheater in a few weeks with David Lee Murphy. That is Brooks and Dunn, Rock My World, Little Country Girl. Dino with you till 3 on Friday, a holiday weekend Friday, getting ready to get our long weekend on. And what's the next holiday? I don't even know. I guess Halloween, right? Is that the next one? I don't even know. Anyway, let's enjoy this one. Here's Thomas Rhett, Ain't a Bad Life, featuring Jordan Davis on Star Country 106.7.

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glasses, she looks great in anything. She's, I want a piece of chocolate, take me to a movie. She's, I can't find a thing to wear. Now and then she's moody. She's a Saturn with a sunroof, with her brown hair blowing. She's a soft place to land.

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Are you Northern Michigan's biggest redneck? 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And we are looking for Northern Michigan's biggest redneck because you could win a redneck blind from Ellsworth Farmers Exchange at Star Country 106.7. 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

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Don't mind if I do, from Riley Green and Ella Langley. Don't mind if I do. Check out the National Day calendar for today. It is National Wildlife Day, National Lazy Moms Day, National Food Bank Day, National Macadamia Nut Day, National Spice Blend Day, National Chianti Day, National Newspaper Carrier Day, and National College Colors Day. Lots of things on the National Day calendar for today. Hope you're having a good one. Here is my list, Toby Keith, on Star Country 106.7.

0: Star Country 106.7, the stars of yesterday and today. Let's check the old forecast. Well, we still have a slight chance of showers and thunderstorms. Could see some sun later on, high 78. Slight chance of showers tonight and mostly cloudy, low 62. On Saturday, small chance of showers early in the day, mostly sunny, otherwise high around 80. Saturday night, mostly clear, low 56. Sunday, sunny with a high around 80, mostly clear. Sunday night, low 57. And Labor Day, mostly sunny with a high of 81. So once we get that last chance of rain out of the way, we should be good for the weekend. That's your forecast. 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

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Here is Sarah Evans. I saw her last night in Ludington. She was fantastic. She sounds so good still. This is Suds in the Bucket on Star Country 106.7.

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Blake Shelton, stay country or die trying. Dino with you until 3 o'clock. Tigers getting underway with a doubleheader in just a little bit. Hopefully they can take two from the Guardians today. Here's the Judds, Mama, He's Crazy, Star Country 106.7.

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It's happening at the VFW Cherryland Post 2780. It's happening both Saturday and Sunday from 9 till 4. And it's going to support those scouts. They're going to have lots of good things. You can find some great stuff like household items, tools, books, clothing, camping gear, and things like that. And that's at 3400 Veterans Drive, Traverse City, Saturday and Sunday, 9 till 4. 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He was

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Still got a slight chance of showers and thunderstorms today, and partly sunny at some point with a high of 78. Slight chance of showers tonight, mostly cloudy, low 62. Saturday, a slight chance of showers, partly sunny with a high of 79. Saturday night, mostly clear, low 56. Sunday, sunny with a high near 80. Sunday night, mostly clear, low 57.

0: and Labor Day mostly sunny with a high of 81. That's your forecast at Star Country 106.7.
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Star Country 106.7, the stars of yesterday and today, the late, great Toby Keith and God Lover, Dino with you until 3 o'clock. Hope you're having a great day so far. We're getting closer and closer to the kickoff of the holiday weekend. Can't wait to get that going. Looks like the weather will be pretty good, so we'll enjoy that, of course. I think I'm going to make sure I have some brats this weekend. My brat count for the summer is super low, and I've got to fix that before it's all over. Here's George Strait, Heartland on Star Country 106.7.

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Just a reminder, it's the final weekend of racing at Northern Michigan Speedway. Go to northernmichiganspeedway.net, get yourself some tickets, and enjoy a full weekend of racing at the track. 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

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Another reminder that if you know or are Northern Michigan's biggest redneck, we want to know. 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

0: Star Country 106.7, the stars of yesterday and today, Ronnie Millsap and Smoky Mountain Rain. Speaking of rain, the Tigers and Guardians game is delayed at the moment, and hopefully they'll be able to get those two games in today because doubleheaders are hard to make up at this point of the season. That reminds me, though, it is time to check our forecast, but first I have to tell you it's time to level up your daily play with Daily 5 from the Michigan Lottery. Pick 5 numbers for your chance to win big. You can't win if you don't play. Play and win some money with the Michigan Lottery. Here's your forecast. Slight chance of showers and thunderstorms still remains this afternoon. Lots of clouds out there, high 78. Slight chance of showers tonight and mostly cloudy, low 62. On Saturday, mostly sunny with a chance of showers and a high of 79. Saturday night, mostly clear, low 56. On Sunday, sunny with a high of 79. Sunday night, mostly clear, low 57. And Labor Day Monday, mostly sunny with a high of 81. That is your forecast. That's it for me. I'm calling it a week. Have a great holiday weekend. I will talk to you on Monday on Star Country 106.7.
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Star Country 106.7, the stars of yesterday and today. Good afternoon. Happy Friday. It's substitute host Randy in for Billy, who's out sick today. Here we are, just ready to jump on into Labor Day weekend on your September 4th. 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

Star Country 106.7, the stars of yesterday and today. You know, today is National Doodle Day. And, you know, sometimes I do find myself doodling on important papers that sometimes I find here in the studio that's just tossed aside, not put away. That's not my fault, and especially not my daughter's fault that I have white walls in my house. Here is George Burge with It Won't Be Long on Star Country 106.7.

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It's 60 minutes of continuous country favorites with Trace Atkins, Rodney Atkins on the way. Also going to be taking a look at what is happening this weekend over in Boyne. 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

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It is the 2026 Boyne City Kiwanis Labor Day Weekend Car Show. This is going on Veterans Park, Boyne City, tonight, 6-9 Water Street with Stroll the Streets for a free drive-in preview. Also enjoy some live music while getting a sneak peek of some of Saturday's cars. Tomorrow will be the judge show registration. If you've got a classic car that you want to put into the festival, registration opens at 8 a.m. tomorrow morning. Judging begins at 10 a.m. Voting for special classes closes at 1, and prizes will be awarded at 2. It's 60 minutes of continuous country favorites. Here is Hardy with favorite country song on Star Country 106.7.

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Bud Light has launched a new little nifty device just in time for football season. I'll tell you what that is coming up in three songs. Here's Lee Bryce with Love Like Crazy on Star Country 106.7. They called him crazy.

0: 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Ain't that crazy?
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0: Star Country 106.7, the stars of yesterday and today. It's Randy on your Friday, wrapping up the work day and getting you home. You know, football season, it's serious. Even when the beer can you're holding has to support the right team. Bud Light has come up with something called the Canouflage, a $40 insulated sleeve designed to look like one of their NFL team cans. I mean, that sounds actually pretty cool. So, I mean, for instance, say you're a Lions fan stuck somewhere surrounded by Packers cans. Just slide this thing over your drink, and suddenly you're back on the right side of the rivalry. It fits a regular size can, keep your drink cold, and they are available for 27 NFL teams. $40, a little much, but not really that bad either. But, I mean, ask yourself, can you put a price on team loyalty? I mean, just look at all those framed jerseys you have on your wall. We have another 60 minutes of continuous country favorites coming up in under a minute on Star Country 106.7.
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7: Star Country weather.
0: This afternoon, highs around 75, chances of showers with more tonight, lows near 55. Tomorrow could have some morning fog, midday showers. But overall, mostly sunny with highs around 75. Sunday and Labor Day is looking at nothing but beautiful sunny weather and warmer temps with highs near 80 at 77 Traverse City, 73 Petoskey, and 72 Gaylord.
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Star Country 106.7, the stars of yesterday and today. We just got done with Garth Brooks with Papa Love Mama. Welcome to the 4 o'clock hour of your Friday. Just getting on closer to officiating your Labor Day weekend. We're wrapping up the workday and getting you home. I'm substitute host Randy in for Billy. Here's Taylor Swift with our song on Star Country 106.7.

0: 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I grabbed a pen and an old napkin and I wrote down our song.
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0: 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Thank goodness that 47-year-old Traverse City man has friends like these. I'll tell you what they did coming up in a few songs on Star Country 106.7.
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Star Country 106.7, the stars of yesterday and today. So you heard about that local story, right? A 47-year-old in Traverse City, hanging out with some friends, doing some late-night drinking, when all of a sudden, the 47-year-old wanted to, gotta go. It starts, getting in their car, but thankfully his friends stopped him. So instead, he ended up in the Boardman Otway River, refusing to come out. Like, they're telling him to get out of the water, and he's like, no, like a toddler. Well, I mean, that's assuming so. I'm only speaking from my experience as a father to a five-year-old. But not to worry, the man is completely all right. The fire department eventually managed to get him out of the water. He was checked over, and police say no crime was committed, so technically not illegal, just a really bad way to end the night. Here is Shania Twain with Whose Bed Have Your Boots Been Under on Star Country 106.7.

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Star Country 106.7, the stars of yesterday and today, coming up on the annual Mackinac Labor Day Bridge Walk. Now, if you have some business up there in Mackinac or the UP, just be advised that on Labor Day, the bridge will be shut down at 6:30 until noon. And if you are planning the bridge walk, you can start from either end of the bridge at St. Ignace or Mackinac City. Lineup starts at 6:30, and then the walk gets underway at 7. Now, of course, keep in mind that you can't drive back if you make it from one side to the other. You'll have to set that up somehow. But from what I'm understanding from the website, MackinacBridge.org, local Mackinac Island ferry companies offer transportation between St. Ignace, Mackinac City, and Mackinac Island. 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
0: 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Rest of the day, looking at highs around 75, chances of showers with more chances tonight, lows near 55. Tomorrow could have some morning fog and midday showers, but overall mostly sunny with highs around 75. Sunday and Labor Day is looking at sunny weather and warmer temps, highs near 80. 75 at Traverse City, 75 Petoskey, and 71 Gaylord.
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before she knows it, she's a brand new bride in her one-bedroom apartment, and her daddy stops by.

Star Country 106.7, the stars of yesterday and today. Here we are, the final stretch to officiate your Labor Day weekend on your Friday, September 4th. I am Randy. Thank you so much for being here. Hey, shout out if you're streaming us live on our free-to-download Star Country 106.7 mobile app. Here's Zoya Brown with Some Girls Do, starting off your 5 o'clock on Star Country 106.7.

Star Country 106.7, the stars of yesterday and today. Coming up in two songs, you think this will be true? A supposed promise of this will be seen all across the country this fall. Here's Morgan Wallen with 20 cigarettes on Star Country 106.7.

Start Country 106.7, the stars of yesterday and today. Now, yes, I did hear about the passing of Dolly Parton, a legend, icon of the country music genre. But not just that, I mean, a singer, actress, philanthropist, starting organizations. I mean, she did not just stick to just singing. No, she actually did things. She will greatly be missed. Oh, but speaking of Dolly Parton, so you know that there's a Dolly Parton corn maze out there in America. Well, what if I told you that coming up this fall, the whole nation will see Dolly Parton corn mazes be set up? And I took a look. I did find a list, and it does look like there will be a few corn mazes set up in Washington, Michigan, and Grand Rapids, Michigan. And yeah, they really do look fun if you ever seen an aerial shot of a Dolly Parton corn maze. Here's Billy Currington with People Are Crazy on Star Country 106.7.

I saw the old man's face. Front page obituary. He was a millionaire. He left his fortune to some guy he barely knew. His kids were mad as hell.

From Reba McEntire to Lainey Wilson, the stars of yesterday and today play here. When I slip off this little rock. 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

0: 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Updates on the investigation of stolen property in Garfield Township. We'll take a look at that in three songs. Here's Brad Paisley, Mud on the Tires on Star Country 106.7.
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0: Star Country 106.7 of the Stars of yesterday and today. More details coming out over the stolen property situation in Garfield Township, Grand Traverse County. Detectives say that they have recovered property stolen during a series of home invasions while serving a search warrant at a Traverse City apartment. A 16-year-old was taken into custody on unrelated charges, and a 43-year-old woman was arrested on a separate felony shoplifting warrant. Police have not announced any charges yet tied to the home invasions, but residents reported things like a wallet, purse, and tablet stolen. And in one case, someone reportedly entered a bedroom, which I'm pretty sure is any homeowner's fear. Waking up and then somebody who's not your partner inside your bedroom. This kind of makes me want to quadruple check to make sure that the doors are locked, especially the back door. Another 60 minutes of continuous country favorites coming up next on Star Country 106.7.
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0: Looking at some chances of showers tonight, with lows near 55. Tomorrow could have some morning fog and midday showers, but overall looking mostly sunny with highs around 75. Sunday and Labor Day is also looking sunny with warmer temps, highs near 80. Traverse City, it's 75, 75 Petoskey, and 71 Gaylord.
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Kenny Chesney with How Forever Feels, starting off your 6 o'clock hour on your Friday, September 4th. I'm substitute host Randy in for Bill. Here we are. It is officially your Labor Day weekend. Thank you so much for joining us. Here's Miranda Lambert, the house that built me. 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

0: 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It's Torch Lake's 7th Annual Labor Day Arts and Crafts Show. 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Jewelry, pottery, painters, candles, photography, and a lot more to sift through and maybe start thinking about your holiday shopping. Also, year-end sidewalk sales downtown. 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

0: Star Country 106.7, the stars of yesterday and today. It's Dogs on the Deck tomorrow from 2 to 5. Northern Lights Recreation at Rocky's Beer Garden. 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And guests are encouraged to bring their own pups along for the fun. Special Dogs on the Deck food and beverage menu will be available, including treats just for your pups. Proceeds from all dog menu purchases, along with a portion of food and beverage sales, will benefit LTBHS. Plus, anyone who adopts a dog or makes a qualifying $50 cash donation will receive either 9 holes of mini golf for 4 or 30 minutes of crazy tarts. 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

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Now, I had to do a double take when I heard about this. I'll tell you what that is. Coming up in three songs, here's Luke Bryan, Someone Else Calling You Baby on Star Country 106.7.

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0: Star Country 106.7, the stars of yesterday and today. I have to do a double take over here, and boy, I thought my eyes were playing tricks on me, but no. Randy Travis is back with a new album after more than 18 years. The album is called The Same Old Way. Apparently, this album is going to be containing 12 previously unreleased songs from the vault recorded throughout his career before his stroke in 2013. Randy was able to be involved in bringing the project together, and it comes out later this November around the 13th. 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
5: Star Country weather.
0: Tonight, chances of showers with lows near 55. Tomorrow, a foggy start, midday showers, but also mostly sunny skies, highs around 75. And then more sun for Sunday and Labor Day, and warmer temps too, highs near 80. 74 Traverse City, 74 Petoskey, and 71 Gaylord. That's

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3: Turn it up, son. All right, boys. 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Oh, she put her beard down. Here she comes, here she comes. 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